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1: 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I've got a rattle in my car somewhere.
2: 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If you'd like to hear a bit of this, this, or even this. 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

0: suspect.
1: Fly!
0: 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Or, you know, I just don't spend any much time on him.
1: Fly!
0: I want him, hell, I want justice. Dead or alive.
1: Fly!
0: Saddam Hussein aids and protects terrorists.
1: Fly!
0: Including members of Al-Qaeda.
1: Fly!
0: I didn't say that there was a direct connection between September the 11th
1: Fly!
0: And Saddam Hussein. War is my last choice.
1: Fly!
0: But we're going to smoke them out. Bring them on.
1: Fly!
0: I think Patriot Act, constitutional guarantees are in place.
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0: 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Currently 15 degrees outside. Might see some rain on Friday. Top of 20 tomorrow, spiking to 30 and 31 Wednesday and Thursday. Coming up in just a tick, The Crackle, the Bega Valley's vinyl album radio show with Spin Doctor.
1: Shakespeare asks, what's in a name? Well, in Bendigo Community Bank Tangier and Bega State, absolutely everything. As their name suggests, they're a community bank. 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